0: 522 Danville for your 2nd ambulance showing status, Lewis County for the ALS portion. 22 William Street in Danville between Clay and Eagle. 61-year-old Mal, difficulty breathing, cold sweats, party 1. 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
1: 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Should be a Buick LaCrosse color block.
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0: You're unsure if Bill's still there, but if he is, he's a two-car response. 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
1: I'll be on that.
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2: Well, it's clear.
0: Stop off.

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1: I'm sorry, last unit calling me, if you can repeat that.
0: Flight 281, the fire dispatcher, you can cancel ALS and cancel the timer.
1: Copy, canceling ALS on the timer, 6266.
0: 66, I copy, going back to entrance.

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Three six Chestnut Avenue, Family Dollar, meaning Tiffany, for the 240-30 complaint non-progress.

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0: Lincoln John George, 8393, LJG, 8393, 15 at Fratelli's.
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1: 1-2-6.
2: Yeah, Lincoln Paul Henry, 8311. LPH, 8311. South 390, just at the time.
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1: 2846.
0: Frank, 96, William Adams. Mary, F96, WAN, exit 4 northbound.
1: Exit 4 northbound.

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0: 151 Main Street, Village of Leicester, apartment 2. 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
1: Sylvia, no.
0: This is 2146.
1: I copy you.

Dispatcher 146 on 1. 6377, Canisius Springer, correction. 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
0: Okay, yeah, it was Lincoln X-ray 1150, L, XX, 1150. I'll be 5 and 28 Interstate Drive.
1: 5 Interstate.
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1: New York, Mary Charles, Zebra 8270, MCZ 8270, East Main, Halber.
0: East Main, Halber. You're 184701. In the area of 5431 Maple Beach Road in Groveland off of Westlake, for the Carver says deer looking for the Buick Encore color black, negative injuries are blocking, but the deer is still alive off to the side. 5431 Maple Beach.
2: Yeah,

0: 126, this Red Shepherd Test.
1: 126.
0: Yeah, Frank Robert Boy 3939. FRV 3939. South Alpha 390, South Alpha.
1: South Alpha.
2: New York, George Boy Mary 5055. GVM 5055. I'll be in front of the police department.
1: For the beauty.

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2: 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I'm going to be 36.
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1: Well, thank you.
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1: Took the area of 5741 Federal Road in Canisius. 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
0: Yeah, with Lincoln X-Ray, King 7695, LXK 7695. 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

0: Cruiser 2, CJS ALS ambulance has requested Caledonia First Responders. 3671 Caledonia Avon Road and Caledonia between Cold Spring Road and Quarry Road. 29-year-old male, chest pains and clammy. That's Fire Switcher 2, CJS ALS ambulance has requested Caledonia First Responders. 3671 Caledonia Avon Road in Caledonia. 29-year-old male, chest pains and clammy. Party 1.
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Cheshire 146, Flown. Trinity, southbound lane, your exit 5, for the deceased steer in the middle of the roadway.

0: 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Your caller called back requesting to cancel. He was just having a panic attack. 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
1: Four.
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0: And CHS, you both can go back in service. The caller called back requesting to cancel. The subject was just having a panic attack. 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
0: You can cancel and go back to service. Your caller called back saying the subject was having a panic attack. He's all set.
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0: Temporarily monitoring.

0: 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Harry David, Edward 161, MDE 1621. It's going to be McGinty by Fire World.
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2: Can't tell the state, but it's King Ida Queen 3211, KIQ 3211, going to be on Mill Street Monday.
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1: Charles Fran Lincoln, 6172, VFL, 6172. I'll be north in a second.
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1: Lincoln Victor Tom 4732 LVT 4732
0: northbound 398 exit. Northbound 10.

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This is for Livingston County Air Ambulance to 2877 Main Street, apartment 1 in York, off of Craig and Chestnut Street, for the amount of form activation with a male with a possible catheter issue. It's party 4. Service is for Livingston County Air Ambulance to 2837 Main Street, apartment 1 in County York, off of Craig and Chestnut Street, for the amount of form activation with a male with a possible catheter issue. It's party 4.

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0: Just confirming at 236 Genesee Street.
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1: 214.
0: Just for this PLAC on that card, used to fax over a file 15 and the doll and roll.
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2: River 6.
3: David Sam 5 5 Frank Tom DS 5 5 FT exit 4 northbound.
2: Exit 4 northbound.

0: 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Is that something in New Jersey?
1: 650.
0: Ping 33, Robert Boy Charles, K33, RBC. 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
2: Careful, what's your location?
0: 650. Such will be 36 just north of the River Bridge.
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1: 24-6.
0: King 27 Union Paul Young, K27 UPY, exit 5 northbound.
1: Exit 5 northbound.

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0: Lincoln Henry, Zebra, 3676, LHD 3676, going to be Pennsylvania by South Lima.
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0: This is 137-146 for the backup. If you respond to 1776 State Route 70, in the town of Nunday, for the commercial burglar alarm, the rear motion detector. That's 137-146 for the backup. 1776 State Route 70, the Don Flag King, for the commercial burglar alarm showing rear motion detector. Units respond to acknowledge.
1: 1476.
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0: 28's going to have my 15. I'll be taken to the challenge. You can just notify them for cap, and I'll be out of service.

0: 28 dispatch, 15 by 1, starting mileage when you're ready.
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1: Sorry.
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0: Can you respond to McDonald's name of Ms. Lopez? She found a phone.
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0: You respond to the 34 Battle Street meeting with an Aaron Weidman. She said that her boyfriend's in the living room ripping up her belongings.
1: Copy.
0: 406.
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0: Have a 911 call by Hammerhead Bar saying there's a group of people in the middle of the road yelling at people.
1: Yeah.

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1: Freeze.
0: 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I got the Main Street job.
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1: 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Four oh six, your status?
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0: By the way, in 503, you respond on 49 North Street, a report of loud music in the back, and we do have a two-cut response on a Patrick subject there. 49 North Street.
1: Copy. 503, copy.

Professor Lima, your inland 215-74 Rochester Street, that's the Lima Christian School, off of Rochester and Ziegler Drive. It's going to be in front of the playground for the 17-year-old female, consciously breathing, that fell with neck pain. It's party 4. Professor 2, Lima, your ambulance 215-74 Rochester Street, that's the Lima Christian School, off of Rochester and Ziegler Drive. It's going to be in front of the playground for the 17-year-old female, consciously breathing, that fell with neck pain. It's party 4.

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0: to Chicago 86, please. I'm just going to call from 33 North Street. So it's used to this address for the male that's banging and screaming on things.
1: Copy.

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1: Gary? 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
1: 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I'm unsure of the exact number.
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Air Central Livonia, your ambulance to 5520 Turkey Hill Road, Tonic-Canisius, off of Roland Road, 56-year-old male, conscious of breathing with the illness, 44. Sardis Hospital Livonia, your ambulance, 25528 Turkey Hill Road, Tonic Canisius, off of Roland Road, 56-year-old male, conscious of breathing with the illness, 44.

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1: Copy.
0: Paris Metro to Geneseo, your ambulance to 600 Country Lane, apartment B as in Boy 5, off of East South Street, 55-year-old female, cluster breathing that fell, night of injuries, party 4. Paris Metro to Geneseo, your ambulance to 600 Country Lane, apartment B as in Boy 5, off of East South Street, 55-year-old female, cluster breathing that fell, party 4.
1: Six three one, the fire dispatch. We're back in county, back in service, headed towards Hampton.
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0: 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New York plate, Mike Henry George, 3390, MHG, 3390.
1: Tell me you're out of the vehicle in the CVS.

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0: 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Are you going to be all set?
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1: 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I'll be 36 in the wood.
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Fire dispatcher, my Morris for your status ambulance in Lisa County for the mutually aid ALS ambulance. Request to respond on 11 Murray Hill Drive to CNR in Mount Morris. Go to the second floor of Country Blue for the 66-year-old male is consciously with difficulty breathing. It's 31. This fire dispatcher, Mount Morris for your status ambulance in Lisa County for the mutually aid ALS ambulance. 11 Murray Hill Drive to CNR is going to the second floor of Country Blue for the 66-year-old male is consciously with difficulty breathing. 31.

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Persons from Mount Warner Second Feature on Saturday evening, 211 Murray Hill Drive, the CCNR. 56-year-old male, trouble breathing, it's party one. 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
0: 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Hello, 6.
1: Four, six.
2: 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He's declined EMS and they're separated.
1: I got it.

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0: 961 Central Commerce Drive, the truck stops in America. Me and Donna, she struck a deer on 390 southbound near 5, near white Nissan Murano. Unknown status of the deer, negative injury. Truck stops in America.
1: All right.

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0: 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It's going to be School Street, just off Kennedy Street.

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0: 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HEV, 1986. And 28 Minahans.
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0: 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MGH 1571. 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

0: push 505 and 1844 for the backup. 24th Center Street is going to be the Wadsworth Library for the commercial burglar alarm showing the main entry door. 505 and 1844 for the backup. 24th Center Street between 2nd and Elm Street at the Wadsworth Library. The commercial burglar alarm showing the main entry. Units responding, acknowledge.
1: 505 in rear, you can cancel backup for now.
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0: 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Do you have a key holder responding?
1: Contacted that number, stated if they were going out there. I'll call them back.
0: Okay.
2: Listen to that one.

0: 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Aaron Robinson's your key holder. She's about 15 to 20 out.
1: Perfect.

0: Post Veteran Geneseo, you're in Village Sequestered 40 Avon Road in the Village Geneseo, the Geneseo IRA, for the 39-year-old female conscious of breathing with the illness. It's Priority 4. 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
0: Can you respond over to 111 Franklin Street? Going to be the Mavis Discount Tire. The employees there state Dan Skyver showed up to get property out of his girlfriend's car and is now becoming verbally irate. It's going to be 111 Franklin Street, the Discount Tire. Would you like a second car?
1: Negative 436 is available. I could head that way.
0: 10-4, you're sending me to closest.

0: Understood.
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1: One for nine's not an ABL.
0: I'll just keep heading that way until we know we got
1: him. Yep.
2: 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I'll be restarting everything here in a minute.

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0: Dispatcher, Livingston County, for your ALS ambulance, East Avon, for your first responders, 1891 Lakeville Road in the town of Avon, East Avon Plaza on Sutton Road. For the 78-year-old male, trouble breathing, difficulty speaking, between breaths, that's priority one. 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For the 78-year-old male, with trouble breathing, difficulty speaking, between breaths, that's priority one call.
1: Six, 35 responding.
0: 36, 35.

0: First Treasurer Livingston County ALS requested mutual aid in the Stephen County 5 Rosencrantz Street in Cohocton for the 69-year-old female with abdominal pain. It's priority 2. The third dispatcher to Livingston County ALS requested to go along with Cohocton Ambulance mutual aid in the Stephen County 5 Rosencrantz Street in the village of Cohocton for the 69-year-old female with abdominal pain. It's priority 2 call.
1: East 275, 275, 275, 275, 275, 275, 275, 275, 275, 275, 275, 275, 275, 275, 275, 275, 275, 275, 275, 275, 275, 275, 275, 275, 275, 275, 275, 275, 275, 275, 275, 275, 275, 275, 275, 275, 275, 275, 275, 275, 275, 275, 275, 275, 275, 275, 275, 275, 275, 275, 275, 275, 275, 275, 275, 275, 275, 275, 275, 275, 275, 275, 275, 275, 275, 275, 275, 275, 275, 275, 275, 275, 275, 275, 275, 275, 275, 275, 275, 275, 275, 275, 275, 275, 275, 275, 275, 275, 275, 275, 275, 275, 275, 275, 275, 275, 275, 275, 275, 275, 275, 275, 275, 275, 275, 275, 275, 275, 275, 275, 275, 275, 275, 275, 275, 275, 275, 275, 275, 275, 275, 275, 275, 275, 275, 275

0: 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Your assignment 10 ops 1. Let's try dispatcher to Lester Cabo for your fire department, Livingston County, for the ambulance, 4835 York Road in the town of Lester, seeing Kingston Road and Covington Road for the CO2 sector activation, no illnesses reported. Your assignment 10 ops 1.
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2: Please request a mutual aid in the town of Leicester. 435 York Road, going along with the Fire Department PSCO detector activation with no illnesses reported. Source Ventures Mount Morris, your ambulance requested mutual aid in the town of Leicester. 4835 York Road, between Kingston and Covington Road for the CO detector activation, going along with the Leicester Calibre Fire Department. The assignment is going to be on Ops 1.

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1: Copy, 7 assignment clear of Lakeville Road.

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0: Can you respond over to 12 Meadow Drive? 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
1: 134, York.
0: Good. Traffic complaint was last seen northbound on 36 from Main Street and Lester. It's a male on a Harley driving at high speeds and passing unsafely. Probably believes he lives at 39 Market Street in the village in northbound 36 from Main Street about 2 minutes ago.
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0: Virginia, Tom Union Young, 3167. TUI, 3167. Cell phone 398 North Haven.
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1: 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Area 4626 Federal Road. I have a vehicle that struck a deer. Negative injuries. The deer is still alive. 4626 Federal.
3: 10-4.

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1: 214.
0: In the area of 150 Temple Street, there's a brown pit bull that's loose. Caller states it's terrorizing the neighborhood. That's 150 Temple Street.
1: Yeah, I mean,

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1: Right.
0: I do have a 2-car response there for a Raymond Hardy, if you'd like a 7-car.
2: Yeah, I guess you can start one non-emergency. I'll finish.
0: Copy, 1-E-4-4, can you head that way?
3: Yeah, I'm starting that way now.
0: One 3-4, you can disregard 1-E-4-4 closer.
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0: 2512 Anderson Road in the town of York. Me with Carly for the animal complaint. She says a mangy looking fox has been around her property for the last week. It's 2512 Anderson Road.
1: 10-4 and route.

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0: 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Can you respond over to your PD meeting with a mark in regards to a discon that occurred on North Street last night?
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1: 162, 39 traffic.
0: It's going to be eastbound on 5 and 20 from West Hanley Road. Red pickup truck with branches coming out of the bed of the truck. Caller still behind it.

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0: Suncrest tied up. Can you respond to South Livonia Road and Shelley Road for the 911 iPhone crash detection? Got a voicemail on the callback. It's going to be the intersection of South Livonia Road and Shelley Road.
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1: I copy.
0: Switcher 162.
2: 162.
0: Just advised, the vehicle pulled into an address across the street from the dealership, and the caller is no longer behind it.
2: Yeah.

0: 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You want to take that 911 call? I want to take this traffic complaint.
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0: Dispatch 169150 for the backup. Respond to 7770 Wetmore Road and Springwater between Tabor's Corners and Wheaton Hill Road for the residential burg alarm showing the right sliding door. Negative contact with the key holders. 169150, 7770 Wetmore Road between Tabor's Corners and Wheaton Hill. Residential burg alarm showing the right sliding door. Units responding acknowledge.
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0: Can you respond over to 116 Main Street, the Lake Barbecue? 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It's going to be 116 Main Street.
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0: New York Trailer, Adam Frank, 74164. 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
1: 169.
0: Did Kim call you back and say that she's on the property?
1: The alarm company called back, stated that she was there with a jailed subject, I believe, stated as accidental.
0: Is there any chance you can try to contact her and see if she can come on down? Otherwise, I'm going to be walking for a long time.
1: Sure thing.

0: *169.
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0: Herbal was able to get her on the phone. Can I send her through?
1: Absolutely. Thank you. 150, dispatch. 10-0, Florida.
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1: Okay. 169 dispatch. It appears as though I don't have cell service up here.
0: Have four.

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0: Pardon, dispatch 637 is on the way to Whalen.
1: Okay.
2: I just got waved down by a passerby. There's a DV South Street near 7-Eleven. Can you see if GPD can handle that? I'm still on the phone with the FBI.
1: 10-4 South Street at the 7-Eleven. Dispatch 505.

0: Sorry, Fetcher to Geneseo for your unsat ambulance. Livingston County to New Trade Ambulance to Geneseo IRA, 40 Avon Road in the village of Geneseo. Green Westview Crescent at Church Street for the 72-year-old male, cashlight and breathing after the fall, reportedly not injured, requesting a left assist. It's party four. That's our dispatcher to Geneseo for your unsat ambulance. Livingston County to Mutual Aid Ambulance, 40 Avon Road in the village of Geneseo, the Geneseo IRA for the 72-year-old male, cashlight and breathing after the fall, requesting a left assist, negative injuries. It's party four.
1: Six-way nine's en route from the corners.
0: There's 6-way 9 from the corners.

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1: Yep. 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When I'm done with this call, I'm going to go to the DV.

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0: Pardon, dispatch, 627 is on scene. Does Whalen have a truck coming to this or no?
1: 87, I got your location. It is unknown at time of dispatch. I can contact them.

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1: Okay.

0: Park Venture to Danville, if you're in Evansville, Livingston County for the LS, 7643 Logan Road in the town of Sparta, between Barber Road and Scottsburg Road, for the 100-year-old male, on an altered level of consciousness. Sparty 2. That's Park Venture to Danville, if you're in Evansville, Livingston County for the LS, 7643 Logan Road in the town of Sparta, between Barber Road and Scottsburg Road, for the 100-year-old male, conscious and breathing with an altered level of consciousness. Sparty 2, call.
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1: Can you respond over to the Mount Morris in the village of Duncan to meet with a Brooke Bennett who states her fiance was bit by a dog at 4329 Caledonia Avon Road. She'll be there in about 15 or 20 minutes.
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3: Mary Adam Zebra 4183 MAZ 4183. I'll be northbound at 32.
1: Northbound at 32.
0: Five 14 dispatch. 055.
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0: 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Fisher 161. When you clear 19, I have a truck below Fire 3488 Main Street in York in regards to a 19-year-old female. 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
1: 635, clear of Thompson.
2: Two 983, same traffic.
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1: 1-849.
0: Sam William William 9396, SWW 9396, I'll be northbound just south of exit 6.
1: Northbound south of exit 6 with Virginia.

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0: 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New York 4465, Mary Mary, just outside of Long Point.
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0: 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We're both 10-8.
1: 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Dispatcher 184-491.
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1: You respond over to 7268 Rexon Street in the town of Lima off of Rochester Road. Have a 79-year-old male, unconscious, not breathing, and cold to the touch. He was last seen yesterday. 7268 Rexon Street in Lima.
2: 10-4.
1: In Lima, off of Rochester Road. There's a 79-year-old male that's believed to be beyond help. That's Fire Inspector 2, Lima Free Ambulance. 7268 Rexon Street in Lima. For the 79-year-old male that's believed to be beyond help, party 4. Driving slowly and brake checking the people behind him.
0: 10-4.
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1: Yeah, sir.
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0: 10-4.

0: 1078. He gave a good plate. Lincoln Victor Victor 2296.
1: Tennessee.
0: Jeff.
2: Five 14 dispatch. Just confirming that vehicle turned into Wegmans.
0: That's for us.
2: 10-4.
1: 078 dispatch, 97 checking.
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0: This is a confirmed 980. You can slow everybody down.
1: Confirmed 980. Lima EMS, Captain John Scene confirming a DOA.
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1: 124.
3: Lincoln Ashley Town, 3074, LXT 3074, be Burnery Parking.
1: Burnery. Dispatch to 150.
4: 150 on Captain Narrative. He's found the wall. He's only 10-8 unless he still wants to talk to me.
1: Negative, you're all set.
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3: 078, dispatch, tank.
1: Copy your 10-8.
3: 451, dispatch, other 711-161.
1: 10-4. Dispatch to 150, Sheriff's Office, come late.
4: 150, Alan.
1: In the area of 2280 Michigan Road in the town of Lima, for the farm sprayer that struck a lawn mower, no injuries, they're just looking for a report.
4: And 4.

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1: One five one. So for 416, you show 161, 591 female, 941.
0: And four.

0: 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D23, priority one traffic.
1: Go ahead.
0: Going west on Lester Road, just passing Donnelly Lane, coming up to Pine Tavern, looking for the red Nissan Rogue that's all over the road.
1: Did you say headed to the Pine Tavern?
0: That's affirmative.
1: Where you should I look for?
0: Dispatch to 078-911.
1: 078, trip hammer off of 15.
0: For the MVC in the parking lot of the Wegman sub shop, looking for a maroon Toyota RAV4 versus a blue Tesla. No injuries.
1: 10-4 route.

0: pleasure, 82-3.
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0: We had two callers on this, one reporting that they ran through the stop sign and they were continuing on 28, just passing Keeney Road now.
1: Received, I'm past Keeney Road already, I believe.
0: Summer.
1: I believe there's a troop car sitting down towards San Bruno.
0: The caller is reporting that they just passed that trooper as well. They're still on 28. We'll let Wyoming County know as well.

0: The speeds apparently are slow, and they're just passing Ireland now.
1: Received. Can you give me a description of the car again? I'll turn around and go look for it.
0: It's a red Nissan Rogue.

0: Three Army Counties advised, and they did give a pass a plate of Lincoln Victor Victor 2926 LVV 2926.
1: Received. That sounds like it's heading right towards the car that Wyoming County just called.

0: 8023 dispatch.
1: 8023.
0: Tom Perry just pulled over a red car, Toyota, but it's not a RAV4. Do we have a better description of the sedan?

0: 823, we believe it's actually the same one as earlier for the traffic complaint that was at Wegmans. The plate's going to be Lincoln Victor, Victor 2296. It's a 2025 Nissan Rogue color red coming out of Rochester.
1: And now let's have it westbound.
0: That's affirmative. It was westbound.
1: Received. Do we know now whereabouts it is?
2: You have King Adam King 5929 KAK 5929 Northbound 398 exit 9.
0: Northbound at 9. 823, that's a negative. Last we had is they were passing you westbound on 28.
1: I received. I didn't see any vehicles that were causing IM fractions. Didn't notice. I didn't see the car. I will be clear headed to Hamlin.
0: Come down.
1: 151, Special Center in here.
0: 151.
1: Henry Sam King, 1323, HSK 1323. 63 by Chandler.
0: 63 Chandler.

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1: 506.
0: Sending EMS in front of 109 Main Street for the 80-year-old female who's fallen on the sidewalk and can't move her left leg.
1: 10-4.
2: Marine 1-10-0.
0: Marine 1.
2: Air 5288, Mary Roberts. 5288 MR. We're on the west side, south. Or excuse me, north.
0: 10-4.

NASCAR dispatcher to Geneseo for your unstatus ambulance, Livingston County for mutual aid to 109 Main Street in the village of Geneseo. It's going to be in front of Calm Dental for the 80-year-old female who's conscious, alert, and breathing, fallen on the sidewalk and can't move her left leg. It's priority 4. Star dispatcher to Geneseo for your unstatus ambulance, Livingston County for mutual aid in front of 109 Main Street in the village of Geneseo, between School Street and Center Street, for the 80-year-old female who is conscious, alert, and breathing, fallen on the sidewalk and can't move her left leg. It's priority 4.

0: That was 6 years ago.
1: That was 6.
0: I just want advice on that. The female did hit her head too when she fell.
1: 10-4, advising that she also hit her head.
2: 1-6 on dispatch.
1: 1-6-1.
2: Having computer issues, so I'm going to be in route 19 and then 15. Setting mileage 2081. 2081.
1: 2081.

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1: 10-4.

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In front of Conn's Dental, 109 Main Street, for the 80-year-old female fallen on the sidewalk, Prairie 4. 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County's en route for mutual aid. In front of 109 Main Street for the 80-year-old female fallen on the sidewalk, Prairie 4.

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1: 126.
0: That was Lincoln, Sam Lincoln. 9157, LSL 9157. I'll be southbound 390, exit 10 off ramp.
1: Southbound exit 10 off ramp.

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It's a priority 4. That's Lima EMS for your ambulance. 2029 Rainbow Lane in Lima. 65-year-old female with jaw pain. Caution, I'm ready. Priority 4.

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0: Intersection of Mount Morris Monday Road and Short Track Road for the red Chevy Silverado versus red Buick. Negative injuries, partially blocking the southbound lane. Mount Morris Monday Road, Short Track Road.

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0: Bradford 52, Livingston County, ALS ambulance is requested 2029 Rainbow Lane in Lima between Meadow Drive and Michigan Ave. Lima US is on scene with a 65-year-old female in jaw pain, now requesting ALS. As far as Bradford 52, Livingston County, ALS ambulance is requested 2029 Rainbow Lane in Lima. Lima US is on location with a 65-year-old female with jaw pain, requesting ALS. 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
0: 46 Jefferson Street, in Plain Sight, in this backyard, there's a large tree on, well, here's 46 Jefferson.
1: Gabby.
2: One, three, just a fish.
0: 138.
2: I'm going to use the next available tow for this plate. I'm about to give you airbag deployment and leaking oil all over the road. I'm going to be Pennsylvania Reg, Lincoln John William, 8506, LJW 8506.
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2: 1-3 to dispatch, second part when you're ready.
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0: And 4. Special file 6.
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2: 246, getting ready to check the road.
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0: 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The big tree in front of Lane.
1: Copy.
2: Bridge dispatch.
1: 1-3.
2: Are you told for that pickup truck to airbag deploying on the map?
1: Only 1-3, but the rest got muffled.
2: I said I need a second tow for that pickup truck as well, airbag deployment.
1: Understood, I'll get one started for you. One, three. Dispatch 138.
2: 138.
1: Yield Brooks in 10 minutes for the Buick.
2: Thank you.

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1: Go ahead.
0: Looks like it's going to be RTCP 124, I believe. The other pole is going to be 123.
1: 10-4.

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1: Copy.

0: 好了。2881 is loaded. 6285, what's your ETA?
1: Six two eight five. 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
0: 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Westlake at Maple Beach.
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0: Can you start up towards Middle Road and Daly Road in the town of Caledonia? Have a report of a pickup truck into a pole. The pole is down, with wires down, and there's a male staggering outside of the vehicle. That's Middle and Daly.
1: Very important route.
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0: fire stretcher to Caledonia for your fire department to dress for a ambulance. Respond to the area of Middle Road and Daly Road for a one car MVC looking for a Ram 1500 color gray. Did strike a pole, unknown if injuries at this time. As far as stretcher to Caledonia for your fire department and CHS for an ambulance. Middle Road and Daly Road in the town of Caledonia for a Ram 1500 color gray that struck a pole, unknown if injured. Your fire channels on one.
1: Fire dispatcher from Caledonia 1101 Middle Road.
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1: Hello.
0: Yeah, location. Start National Grid. I got primaries down at Cold Spring. We need deputies to shut Cold Spring off. We got a heavy entrapment, it looks like here. I'll give you more details to follow in a minute. I'm trying to get up through the scene here. I got car 11 out with me also. More details to follow.
1: Eleven oh one's on location, one vehicle MVC, main wires down, attempting to contact National Grid. Requesting law enforcement to shut down Cold Spring.
2: Henry Zebra Williams 7923 HCW 7923. Gonna be in front of 6559 Stoneham Road.
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1: 1101.
0: Gonna need deputies to shut down Little Road, just after the highway department here. And I'm trying to get you a pole number, and it's gonna be unreadable. So National Grid to expedite.
1: Copy, unable to get a pole number, requesting National Grid to expedite, requesting deputies to shut down Cold Spring Little Road. Switcher 304.
2: 304.
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0: Gonna have to get that whole thing shut down. We got power lines right across.
1: Copy, that's Caledonia PD, arriving on scene.
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0: Realize we have no victim on scene currently that I can see in the vehicle. We have multiple power lines down on it. Can't totally get right up behind it and inside. Waiting on National Grid. You guys pull up. You're going to pull up just by after Cold Spring here on Middle and just block traffic with the fire police and send me up your officer and one person with them.
1: Can you repeat the last part after sending up the officer?
0: Officer and one person, one firefighter with you. Just up to my vehicle. I'm on the east side of the scene.
1: Fine, copy.
2: Switcher 101. Just making sure you guys copied. The fire department says they have not located the patient yet. Returns to 1481 Middle Road. Looks like it's going to be the second to last house in the middle from telephone.
1: Denver.
0: Middle Road area. He was wearing a high-vis green shirt.
2: Copy. Heading towards the highway department wearing a high-vis green shirt. 057.
3: Myself and 073 will be in service on Marine 1 at 1600 hours.
2: Copy that. Dispatch 078.
1: 078.
2: FD says bystanders said they last saw him walking towards the highway department, the northwest corner of the intersection.
1: 10-4. 119 dispatch, can you just tell the fire department not to walk that way? Just, I'm like 10 minutes away.
2: Will do. For any fire units responding to the area, if you can avoid the area walking westbound to the highway department, K-9's on the way. Got that.
0: Copy that message. One officer, one firefighter. You guys can stay in the truck for now. Everybody stay in their trucks. We'll work for that until we get K-9 here.
1: 119 copies. Thanks.
0: Well, 101, any other fire units on the road?
4: Forty-seven thirteen.
0: If you're not too far yet, can I get you to come up to the east side here? Come down Route 5, down Corey, up Averill.
4: We're already on Middle Road.
0: Done for. Be advised, you guys come up behind the rescue truck. Stand by inside for the moment. We're still working on, we're going to bring the K-9 out if you didn't hear that.
2: On location.

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0: Hold on a minute. Don't go, there's wires down in there. Go ahead, 1102. Did you still want the officer from 119 to come up and meet you? No, we're going to stay on mine until K-9 gets here. That way, we don't disturb anything here more than it is. And if you could make sure the fire police don't go near that line, 30 feet back on each side.
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1: Copy. We're staged south of the crash. There's plenty of wires down. We're not approaching until power's been cut to the wires here.
2: Sure.
1: 156, the full number.
3: Go ahead.
1: It's going to be the next one north from National Grid, 975, NG 975.
3: Pepper, they were advised they did not give an ETA, but they have a Corona West.
1: Copy. The entire pole is going to be sheared off, and got some wires laying on the ground as well.
3: Pepper, they were advised to come through. 12
4: by 3 females in Route 10 of Horizon, Geneseo. Starting miles, when you're ready.
3: But
4: 66913, 66913.
3: Got that.
0: East side, up Quarry Road to Middle Road for traffic control for me.
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0: 156.
1: We have EMS on standby for this.
0: EMS is in now.
1: Perfect, thank you. We do have airbag deployment.
0: 10-4.
2: 151, stretch myself, and 15097.
0: Happy both units on scene.
3: 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I'm going to actually be taking them quickly.
0: Happy quick race.
4: One 3-4, Maple Beach and Barbara Hill.
5: 6045 East Lake Road, speaking with Jill. There's a neighboring property to the north. People are shooting at, she believes it's rented out as an Airbnb. She's fine with them shooting, just wants them to be aware of direction and property lines.
0: Do you just need to have a different spot? That's where the patient probably went.
6: 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Have them stand by Sylvan Court, Middle Road.
0: 10-4.
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1: 119.
0: Put a county outpage out on this, and the road's going to be closed down middle of near Cold Spring.
1: Got that.

0: 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Just be advised, someone from the town said that they watched him run to the wood pile behind the town barn. It's per fire over here. Get the call.
1: We're starting to track right now going north. Can you get on the north side of that building by chance?
0: Yeah, I can make that work.

0: 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Just show me on perimeter for now, please.
1: Have that.
2: 156, dispatch.
1: 156.
2: Yourself in 119, are we tracking north towards highway?
1: Yourself in 118, tracking north towards highway.

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1: I'm going to be on the perimeter as well, and I'm going to head up towards Sandhill Road.
2: One 3-4 dispatch, I'll be stepping out of my secondary.
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1: So, tracking towards the brush.
2: Two-eighty-one, fire dispatch.
1: 281.
2: Two-eighty-one, Babbitt Thompson.
1: Lana Thompson.
3: Go ahead, dispatch.
1: Just revise, we still have Mercy Flight on standby.
3: 10-4. I'd hold that until we actually know we've got a conscious or breathing victim here.
1: Received, thank you.

0: What's going on down there?
1: Nothing much. Standing around waiting to see what's going to happen next. It's going to be a couple hours.
0: Is it, fatality?
1: They haven't found the victim yet.
0: You know that.

Could you notify the 1101 that the backup ambulance is at Sand Hill and McCorkin Hill? Or McGovern, I should say. 10-4.

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1: Go at 11:07.
0: The ambulance is on standby down by McCorkville.
1: 10-4.
2: Hold on.
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0: very different session.
1: Humphrey. I'll be dropping them off at Burned Area Ending when you're ready.
2: Go ahead.
1: It's 6928.
3: Five six, walking into the hedgerow.
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0: And you're right across from Weber Petroleum. It's on Cold Spring, I believe.
1: 150.
2: Hey, firm, that's me.
1: Trevor.
2: I'm on daily.
1: I gotcha.

0: 13/13. I'll be 10-8. Anything pending?
1: Negative.
0: 10-4. I'll be central then.
1: 10-4.
2: Eleven one dispatch.
1: 11-1.
2: Just checking here. I got a helicopter flying above us. Is that the law enforcement or is that Mercy Flight?
1: Mercy Flight.
2: 10-4.
3: One five six.
4: Loop back north, currently crossing the clear path for the underground petroleum pipeline, continuing northbound back into the woods.
1: Can we continue northbound back into the woods?
2: Go ahead. Going to try and land that bird right in the highway front there in the baseball park area.
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1: Going to be the corner of Middle Road and Daly Road. It's going to be in front of the highway barns in the park area. There's a baseball field in front of the highway department.

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0: Bray Sheriff's Office complaint 2911 Bronson Hill Road, meeting with Don. He has a dead raccoon that appears to be rabid.
1: Copy and route.

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1: Eleven oh one, eleven oh two. Have grid down there, see if they can secure the power at that end for us.
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1: 10-4. Also, where am I at with my 15-minute marks? Level 01. Go ahead.
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0: The 15-minute timer just went off. Just be advised, it goes off when EMS arrives.
1: 10-4. We're still all standing by. We're waiting on grid to secure the power so we can check the vehicle here if there's any more occupants in the back.
0: Received.

0: 11, 11, 11.
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0: Rich says the switch is throwing at down Middle Road.
1: Can we 100% guarantee that we have no power?
0: He's walking up to you right now.
1: 10-4.
2: One four first mix 10-0.
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2: 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LTK 2621. Southbound sub 10.
3: Southbound sub 10.
0: One five six dispatch.
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0: Back out along the farm field along Daly Road, continuing west.
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3: Tap, we're about to pop this last hedge really shit. 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
0: See if we can get a car go to this guy's residence. Are we somewhat close to where that is? I'm not overly confident in the track. I think we had bad info off the start as to where this person supposedly ran.
2: Have that, and his address was, I believe, 1481 by my memory, Middle Road. It's the second to last house at the end of Middle towards telephone.

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3: 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What'd you need?
4: Sent a woman down. She is at right at the house where the accident is. I told her to come in by Cold Springs Road and you guys to give her a direction whether she can get in there or not get in there. So she'll be coming down just in a, probably a couple of minutes, okay?
3: 10-4. She's not going to be able to get in there. She must know that.
5: Can we move CHS now that law enforcement's moved through the highway department? Can we move them up here to the scene right behind 4713?
1: Copy.
5: Hey, Trish. Turn
1: 0. 144.
5: Yeah, with a silver Toyota Corolla with no plates. Northbound exit 10.
1: Northbound exit 10, silver Toyota.
6: See you, go ahead.
1: If the ambulance can move down to the highway department with the rest of the crew, since they have cleared that area.
6: Okay, we'll send them to the highway department.
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2: Copy.
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1: 18 Elm.

0: 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Sorry, 10A.
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3: 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She hasn't seen him. Been trying to call him, and his phone's going through his voicemail for the last 20 minutes.
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1: Roger, Fitz.
0: Just advise in 30 minutes now.
1: Doc, we're still standing by, urging you, or National Grid still securing the power.
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0: 19154. Can you meet me over here at the highway department? I want to see if you can do a secondary with Raider on a brush pile.
1: 10-4, excuse me, Pup Mass.
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0: Dispatch to 214. 142 Temple Street, ongoing issue with a neighbor's pit bull. Male complainant was just bit in the yard while mowing his lawn. Dispatch to 1849. He is requesting a trooper as well.
1: 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Back in the county, back in service, having enhancements.
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0: 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There are no other victims.
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1: Fire units, except SC-111 at Middle and Daly are going to be all back in service. 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
3: Okay, does that mean I can open my end of the road up?

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0: 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LTM 5955. I'll be Tallman at Hawks 2, and I copy.
1: Tallman and then Hawks 2, you copy.
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0: 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AYK, 1334. The 520 at Lila Ambulance.
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I'll be 10 from this, and I have another CR for you. Go ahead. 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
0: 2088, Livonia Center Road and the town of Lima, in between West Main Road for the animal complaint.
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0: Lincoln John, 1114, LLJ, 1114. B15, just north of Lincoln.
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0: Watch out for Russia.
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1: 154?
0: Lincoln Tom Mary 3155 LTM 3155 southbound exit 8.
1: Southbound at exit 8.

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0: Going to be out checking another area with the K-9 with 156. The Highway Barnes cameras didn't catch anything going that way, so just confirms.
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0: Plenty of 4572 East Lake Grove. Caller sites are going to be in the middle of the lake between Marine Point 71 and 74, heading towards the boat launch, towing a red small speedboat that the engine was smoking, no longer smoking. Caller will be in a blue pontoon boat.
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0: Lincoln, AM 5068, LLS 1668, Southbound South 8, I copy the reg.
1: Southbound South 8, copy.

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1: Got it.
2: Fire Inspector 2, Livingston County Ambulance is requested 11 Pineview Heights in Avon off of Genesee Street, 42-year-old female with abdominal pain. Fire Inspector 2, Livingston County Ambulance is requested to 11 Pineview Heights for the 42-year-old female with abdominal pain. It's a priority 4.

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0: 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B15A at 10 Lock Highway, George.
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Otis Metro 2 Livonia, your status ambulance requested 25192 South Livonia Road in the town of Livonia. Between Niver and Decker Road, have an 87-year-old male, constant breathing fallen due to weakness of priority 4. That's Otis Metro 2 Livonia, your ambulance responded over to 5192 South Livonia Road for the 87-year-old male, constant breathing, who has fallen due to weakness of priority 4.

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1: 9-0.
2: 154.
1: John Mary John 8281, JMJ 8281, southbound exit 8.
2: Southbound exit 8.
0: C111 is clear.
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0: Well, 50 dispatch. 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

0: first which are two Mount Morris, you can just revert the call. 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
1: ALS.
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0: 10-4.

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1: 314.
0: Parker 314 is on location. Are we on Oswald?
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0: For a 911 investigation, 1403 Lake Glen Drive in the village of Livonia. It was a hang up. Had a young female voice on the callback who hung up immediately. No history in the house.
1: 078, copy.
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1: 10-4 in room.

0: 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That's fire switcher to Livonia for your ambulance. And Lewis County Frequency Star for potential mutual aid and EMS 74 correction. Lewis County Frequency Star for mutual aid ALS and EMS 74 contact fire dispatcher. 39 Green Village Drive in Livonia. Off of Plank Road for the 77-year-old female chest pains, 42.
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Intersection of Nunday, Bisonville Road, and Penny Road, looking for the tree down block in the southbound lane.

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1: 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We're on a suspicious condition right now. 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
0: Sending EMF to 40 Avon Road, the Geneseo IRA for 72-year-old male for the lift assist.
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First Victor 2, Geneseo, first page for ambulance showing on status. Lewis County Norfolk rig showing in service. My wish if you could start for a potential mutual aid BLS ambulance. 40 Avon Road, the Geneseo IRA in Geneseo. It's a 32-year-old male that's fallen, reporting uninjured. That's First Picture 2, Geneseo, first page for ambulance showing on status. Lewis County Norfolk rig showing in service. My wish if you start for potential mutual aid BLS ambulance. 40 Avon Road, the Geneseo IRA. Two North Crescent and Church Street for the 72-year-old male that's fallen, reported uninjured. Party 4.

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0: That's just 710-911. 19 North State Street. Caller states that there's a silver four-door sedan parked halfway in the middle of the road. Then an unknown person got out of it and is standing by her doorway. 19 North State Street. Mission
1: 136. 136. 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Lake Ave 5.
0: Lake Ave 5. Are you able to start towards 710 so he knows who he is?

0: ¿Qué hace masas? First Witcher 2, Death Seal Mask, second page, Freeland showing unstatus. 40 deck, correction, 40 Avon Road, Death Seal Isle Ray, for the 72-year-old male, fallen uninjured. Mr. Death Seal Mask, second page, for your ambulance showing unstatus, 44.
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